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Cable Play en las noches de Universal 88.1 FM. Want some whiskey and you wanna sugar in your tea? What's all these crazy questions they're asking me? This is the craziest party that could ever be.

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And you may ask yourself, how do I work this? And you may ask yourself, where is that large automobile? And you may tell yourself, this is not my beautiful house.

0: More Music Weekend de Universal 88.1.
1: Right from the start, you were a thief, you stole my heart, and I